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0: I hit you on two track. 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
1: All right, appreciate the information. 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

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What's your mile post in Tesla? Cop, turn on the cop. All right, ETA 1 number 90418. 90418. 807-0826. 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Music 5210. Police DL Cawthorn, Circle 5A. Do not exceed the following speed. 2525 MPH on the main track. 3 mile post ANA. 604.0. Mile post ANA. 605.1. Side cell. 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Do not exceed the following speed. 5050 MPH. 50 miles per hour on the main track. 3 mile post ANA. 603.8. Mile post ANA. 604.0. Side cell. 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

0: 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AM Mary Circle 5. 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AMA, 605.1. No sign. 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And 34. 236
1: 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Crawford, 261, clear, 5754, Eddie Crawford.
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1: Southbound, Mount Smooth. All right. You're going over.

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0: All right, he's one number 90443, 90443, 87826, location 86170, train M604OE, CSXT7093. Floyd Douglas, circle line 5A. Do not exceed the following speed, 25.25 MPH on the main track, between milepost A and A. 604.0 and milepost ANA 605.1. Signed Snell, circle 5B. 5B, do not exceed the following speed. It's going to be 50.50 MPH on the main track between milepost ANA 603.8 and milepost ANA 604.0. Signs are no. 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

City Dispensary in 45208. Over. Yeah, I'm caught up. If you want to send the 14, we'll grab that EC1 over.

right, Cobb on the copy. All right, EC1 number is going to be a 90459. 90459, 87826, location SM6.5, train M45208, digits CSXT7230, Bully JM Cobb, Circle 58. Do not exceed the following speed, 2525 mph on the main track, green mile post ANA, 604.0. I'll post ANA 605.1. Fine, snow. Circle 5B. Do not exceed the following speed. It's going to be 50.50 mph, 50 mile an hour on the main track. Then I'll post ANA 603.8. And I'll post ANA 604.0. Fine, snow. Circle line 10. Line 10, dispatch your message is 32057 33573 and 34236 Arnaldo.

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Dispatcher AMH, over. That's great, thank you. See you. Hey, dispatcher Jack, hello. 26408, over.

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0: 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Sandy Ford Road, track 3, south out.
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0: 1, Niner, point, 5, track, main, 1, no, defect, repeat, no, defect, total, axles, 4, 2, 8, detector, out.
1: Approach, this is Callahan, track 1, 7216, south.

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1: Right, well, for this one.

457 08, medium approach Callahan, track 1 to 3, entering the Callahan sub, locomotive 7216 southbound.

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1: Prince 708, clear Crawford, track 3, 7216, south.

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dispatch 321 over. East Outland Back Street, bottom clear, Crawford into 261 territory, correct though? Understand, I'm going to send you back 5784, proceed Fargo to Crawford. Come out.

3, Defense Jack, wing assault. 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

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One's coming through Verganza, one's at Astoria. Actually, I'll tell you what, it's 207, how big is the 700? Maybe I'll duck in that race spot. Let me get a 796 by you real quick, over.

dispatch next, Lancel. Through West Jackson, over. All right. You know, 177 on the main line, they're going to bring you through West Jackson, Moncrief. So here we go.

0: Simpson, Golf 321. Behind 287. Y'all have permit down Lacey, stopping at West Lake. Shoving the south leg of the walk. DP to the main. When you're ready to make your second shove move, holler at 41. They gotta rearrange some things at West Lake, and they'll grab the whole cut, bring it on in.
1: Make the cut, put the DP, then connect and holler at 41. That's the next.

0: Or you could just come over with the Westlake ahead of the DP and shove it in if you're going to do all that.
1: Say that about the
0: I'm gonna watch the bottom after your second shell move. 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
1: That's what I see.

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Signal indication, over. 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

0: South Lake of Hawaii here, 321 and it's 7567. You have permission to reverse the block between Duval and Norris, okay?
1: 7567, got permission to reverse the route between Duval and Norris.
0: Appreciate it. Dispatch out.

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We're currently in Bay Road City at 2100 hours, two motors, and 1880 and 851 with 5 loads and 1 empty, 8785 on the tons, 10,000, 20 feet. 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
1: 20706. 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

0706, medium clear, Callahan turnout 5219, south track 1 track 3, down a sub, Callahan 7.

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7 3 2. You, are you on the 9000? Yeah, I just looked it up. It's showing now that it's not good for horsepower. Yeah.

Right, not a key train, no restrictions, not limit, track to grab enough horsepower. Going to work, PTC working on a clip trip off, counter gain inspection, complete, plenty of fuel. Alright, we'll get you tomorrow, creep off the west, coming to you.

at you. All right, I got a CSX swinging high and shoving back. They'll clear the diamond here. Probably in the next 10 to 15 minutes tops. I got you stacked down late as soon as they clear there. Think this, so you are finished with your reverse southbound, Leo. All right, understand. I appreciate it. Bad job.

0: 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What's your schedule?
1: Signal indication northbound, Duval, over.

10 mile an hour. I'm showing it to be at 25 now. Okay, it looks like this one was changed at 4 o'clock. It probably didn't populate that because I had 24H train symbol on this move here, so it was thinking they had the proper one there. I'm sorry, you're showing 25 mile an hour where? No, that must have been for like a heat order or something, because I don't have that out here. All right, I appreciate it. Bad job.

Delta 121. You can Delta on a DP? On the way.

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8621.0, train M210 08, lead engine 7035 with him.

0: 4 Dollar Top Eastern 1, 5A, 5B, and 10. 5A, do not exceed the following speed, 25 over 25 miles per hour, main track. ANA 6040 to ANA 605.1, signs no. 5B, do not exceed the following speed, 50 over 50 miles per hour, main track. ANA 603.8 to ANA 604.0, signs no. Line 10 dispatcher messages, 32057, 33573, and 34236 are in order.
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0: 604, ANA 604.0, ANA 605.1.
1: All right, SD21 number 90666. State 97926 at the A611.0, train ID MC1008. Engine CSAT 7035 AW Ward on the cup. Circle line 5A, 5B, and 10, 5A read. Do not exceed the following speed, 25 over 25, DCH on the main track. Between the milepost ANA 604.0 and the milepost ANA 605.1. Signs no. 5B. Do not exceed the following speed, 50 over 50 on the main track. Between the milepost ANA 603.8.
0: You got it. Appreciate it. Yeah.

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Century is open. 321 wants, I need a light engine towards the crane, pull it down, engine and shout track 1.

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1: 144, Jack.
0: 144.
1: Yes, sir. Lead locomotive, CST-7380, about 5,000 gallons. Yeah, second locomotive, CST-3399, about 5,000 gallons. Got 16 loads, 20 empties, 3292 on the tonnage, 6139 on the length, not a Q train, no restrictions. Yeah, good. Bulletin is 05600 with 63 messages short and ready.
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0: 1. No defects. No defects. Total axle 264. End of transmission.
2: I-144, no defects. Can I have first meeting basis for 7-0?

Approach Media, South Callahan, northbound, CSX 2380, number one main, 9144 northbound.

0: See him clear, Callahan, northbound, CSX 7380. 1-2. I 144 northbound.
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1: 79608. 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Northbound number 2, 216, 876 out.

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0: All right, yeah, I'll get you stacked in. Mainline, signal limitation, Duval behind that IAJ. Just tell me up when you get that signal. I'll get you the permission to reverse in the block. Over. Gamma, DSNF IAJ, over.
1: IAJ, over.
0: See, someone back street, bottom clear, Crawford in 261 territory, correct, over. Understand, sending you back 6211, proceed fiber to Crawford, over. Thank you, Matt. I'm sorry, take in there 20G, you got a bad radio.
1: That's a call signal.
0: Okay, I got you.
2: 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Detector out.

0: Summer Lake, 28 J.
1: I know that's right. I know that's right. I know that's right. I know that's right. I know that's right. I know that's right. I know that's right. I know that's right. I know that's right. I know that's right. I know that's right. I know that's right. I know that's right. I know that's right. I know that's right. I know that's right. I know that's right. I know that's right. I know that's right. I know that's right. I know that's right. I know that's right. I know that's right. I know that's right. I know that's right. I know that's right. I know that's right. I know that's right. I know that's right. I know that's right. I know that's right. I know that's right. I know that's right. I know that's right. I know that's right. I know that's right. I know that's right. I know that's right. I know that's right. I know that's right. I know that's right. I know that's right. I know that's right. I know that's right. I know that's right. I know that's right. I know that's right. I know that's right. I know that's right. I know that's right. I know that's right. I know that's right. I know that's right. I know that's right. I know that's right. I know that's right. I know that's right. I know that's right. I know that's right. I know that's right. I know that's right. I know that's right. I know that's right.

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You got, how many cars? 10? 14 cars. You update your motherboard?

0: 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Detector out.
1: I got a UPS train, be here in like 15 minutes. You'll come through 13. Behind that UPS train, that'll be coming through 14. Behind them, you'll shove track 1, come back through 13. That is correct. You'll shove your cars in 1, come back through 13. Yeah, that's fine.
2: Yeah, 15, 13. 8621.7.
1: You have permission to go come through 13. 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

sent you. All right, you're working 42 again tonight, right? And that's 9846 in the lead, is that correct? GJ 42 and that's 9846, permission to reverse in the block between Duval and Norso.

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Go on here, over. Say dispatch Jack Lance, over. Yeah, I'm on here, over. Yeah, you're out. You're out 14, I'm on here, over. Heath, you want for you? I need a milepost, over.

Disregard. Just roll what you got there. This thing ain't going to cooperate with us there. I had an annulment and an upgrade, but it ain't letting me do that. I'll call you back when I get this thing figured out. Here you go.

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End of transmission.

You move on and off there and see if that's... That's all right.

42 and S9846. You have permission to pass south road, signal north leg of the Wyatt west leg. Into the main between Duval and Norris, proceed southbound, signal indication, Duval, going mainline. Okay.

0: SX detector, milepost 619.5, track name 2, no defect, repeat, no defect, total axles 160, detector out.
1: OD, he's got it clear in the distance to Callahan, two tracks out.

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1: Owl 31, no defects. 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

States Patrol 0711, over. You are going to 7 a freight lead, correct, over? Okay, that's right.

the fixing its nose. You got the bulletin 06190. Down report and wear for 0600. You got two units 491, 492. 17 loads, 4 empties, 2402 tons of 157 feet, and the force power dish got due to 96 and 7 over 90 K train, no restrictions. PDC working now, except for Papa's guys, but then I'm just pretty ghetto. Alright, that's enough to get out there and back, over. Where's your work at, over? South of Solite on the PCAN and you're flying off fleet lead. Okay, we got to meet 456 at St. John's. He's coming to Yukon, over. All right, thank you. Yes, thank you, et cetera.

0: D-6-10, answer, over.
1: I look out here in the room. 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

Bagley Yearling. 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Okay.

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2: That is correct.
1: Alright, let's clear that track door to number 6356, 6356. Proceed from Far Hill to Crawford on main track. Come to you.
2: Appreciate that.
1: 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Y'all too. 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

calling job 4, over. KB Henry, Grand Track 12, swing it out, just 2. When he does, y'all can run up through 12. Stop 5, you'll go to track 14 behind that.

Hey, once these guys shove in too, I got three light powers heading up the lead here. When the front clears, you'll come off with your SEC and your grab track 5 on the bottom and pull down to 18.

TSXJS and out. Guys, I 13809, did you get that special bulletin 06488? I am showing Harriet and Michael for 0700. You got 2 inches, 1405452, 25 loads at image, 2772 tons, 52.8 feet, that voice part of Charleston, notification which had a vote. Keep showing no restrictions, BDC working, trim up on the stress, the light and power gotta work really. Clear those. Conductors on, correct 138-0. All right, guys, here we go, over. Thank you, DSXJ Spectra. Hey, go ahead, over. Yeah, I'm ready for you, Riverside. Where y'all at, over?

I'm with all y'all. What y'all doing? Over. Okay. I don't know why they didn't, but all right. I'm ready. Thank you. Over. All right, I appreciate it. Don't forget about talking to Mr. Pelzy over here today, over. All right, if you can't reach him, let me know, over. All right, appreciate you. That's right.

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0: 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End of transmission.
1: I'm on 3809 CSX T140. No defect. Rattler PD. Clear. 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South Carolina, number one. Northern.

Call it in, over. That's right up the thoroughfare. Well, we're over on that side, and we're going to pull range from the north end.

CSX-JSNO. Alright guys, Y 25409, you got that special bulletin 06696. I am showing Bailey and Sims for 0810. You got one engine 915. You've got no cars, I'm showing 65 feet, enough horsepower to do what you gotta do, no defection, much out of effort, not a key train, no restrictions. PTC working, I guess not equipment ship off and it's kind of inspected. Is that all correct though? Don't need to do right now. Over. Okay, if I need you to clear up for Amtrak or something, you'll be able to do that later, over. How long is all this going to take, over? Okay, thank you. And you need to send out the north end of the Moncrief out of the east. Are you ready for that now or not yet, over? Okay, thank you. That's right.

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0: you copy that, KB? 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
1: Yes, it'll be 10. I'm sorry.

CFX detector. Milepost 619.5. 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Detector out.

330, what happened to the plan of getting the two UT units over? It doesn't matter what engines you were on. I told you to bring the two UT units. Why were they not brought? I told you to bring the two UP units. What happened to that?

Nobody ever called me, and he told me that you guys told him just the opposite. All right.

guys, R63609. You got that bulletin 06781. South of that register for O-line 100. You got 3-3-2-8-3-3-8-3-1-14. 85 low, 0 at least, 12,103 tons, 47-27 feet, got a force plate at the Fosbury. Nobody takes every time ever now to keep training those useful speed. You see work engine, what's kind of expected. All ahead in power, no position in Fosbury, I guess. How much fuel you got out? Are you already on the train in West Jackson, or are you light powered HR right now?

Are y'all ready to leave now, you say? Over. All right. I'll try to get one out, honeymoon induced there. Here we go. Don't forget about talking to Mr. Irby over here on that A-line here. Yeah, I've never really called one from there before. I guess the JA usually does, though. Yeah, I'm ready for your honeymoon, dude, so...

0: Delta 4, have you already got fuel? Over.
1: Yeah.
0: I didn't know if you was pulling up there to get it, or what was that? Copy. Out.

CSX 10 answered, over. Alright guys, wow, 10109, you got that bulletin 06655. I am showing Harrison Williams for 0800. You got 1-4-4-0, you got 13 loads, 0-8-10-6-7-10, 25-10 feet. That force parking deputy, no defects, no shot ever, not a key train, no restrictions, PDC working. Trouble was county inspected, all in power, know what to do, how much fuel you got, over. Alright, I got a maintainer be off the track shortly, they won't fix you up. Thank you, over. Thank you, Spectrum. CSX 10 answered, over.

Well, we're going to pull them all the way up tight to the north end and set the 18 cars off. We'll set them in track one, and then we'll try to find the track to come back to turn that power. Come all the way down the thoroughfare. Pull them up tight, set the 18 cars off. Pull it up tight, set the 18 set off.

0: correct. Okay.
1: Permission on the circuit, Billy, behind the 330.
2: Oh, where you are now?

0: Right, that's fine.
1: And we're going to call enough thoroughfare to come back down and turn it.
0: Yeah, because I don't think you're going to see it. It's clear as where Billy can go across.
1: Yeah, by the counter, I get it now. We're clearing on paper. If I'm a counter.
0: Well, just to be sure that pulling up here is going to pop it. And then maybe we'll just cut it off here and try to turn it.
1: Yeah, I hit it at clear form there to double track. Be able to let us know something.
0: All right.

We got away. We got away. We're going to get these two trains full. Maybe he's going to 13 with 19 and then 10 with 17. That time's 29 after the year. Thirty so long we can't clear up to run it down the south down or anything, so that's good time.

0: Houston, Spencer, 29F, over. Alright, looks like y'all clear Crawford and protected by 261 territory, is that correct, over? Alright, let's clear that 6803. 6803, that's to proceed from Fargo to Crawford. Main track, coming to you.
1: Alright, man, we'll be looking for you.
0: Y'all enjoying that Florida sunshine there, over. All right, Katie, I'll go.
2: All right, dude, take care, man.

CSX Chase, thanks for answering, O. How long are you trying to get over?

don't forget about talking to Mr. Pelzi on 32, but I can't get your light yet. I got a Y101 just went by South PY. When I get a follow-up signal at South PY behind them for you, I'll get you on here, Beaver Street, over. All right, sir, thank y'all. It's better up.

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Hey guys, Alpha 209, you got that Dispatch Bulletin 06879. I am showing Bailey and Allen on duty at 1000 hours. You got 2-3367495. All units are in counties, but they're over 4000 gallons of fuel. PDC working, trip off working. Credo.

All right, I got my UPS white power about to go by, then we'll try to get you one. Don't forget about talking to Mr. Pelzi on 32, though. All right, thank you, LJ Special.

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0: You got permission on the middle crossover to do what you need to do with them switches.
1: All right, roger that.

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Excuse me, Gregory and Gray for 1200. You got 3 units, 5259, 303, 415, 19. All units working out of the 4000 gallons fuel, piece to work and trip out parking. Is that correct? Here we go, thank you. Thanks, that's up.

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That's 4010. Over. All right, 330 be a signal indication there, through all off the main line. Over.

0: Cleveland, Jordan. 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
1: Go ahead.
0: All right, I'm all 70 switches. Appreciate the help.
1: Understand. I'll check and into Cleveland.

Mais ça, je te laisse là. All right, guys, Alpha 209, you got that bulletin 06879. I am showing. Bailey and Allen for 1000, you got 2-inch 336-5495, 32 loads, 11 at least 48, 42 tons. 1658 feet, and that voice body gets to Florence 36 from Chattanooga, 90 Kitchener, no restrictions, PDC working. Short of the time expected, all in power, no delay, put down the other failure, and it's critical. We're going to ball around, here we go, guys, thank you.

South 5, over. Say South 1, 5. Basically, it's around here somewhere. What are you doing?

0: there's a few making together, just about like 5, 6, 7 deep on the thoroughfare. We set them over in one also.
1: If I want to, yeah, we want to.

0: Yes, sir. 17 up to me. Working on it now. Can't get all the dudes. Can't get any answers. I don't know. Maybe it's a lunch. Yeah, I gotta make sure what this says before I know what you have out of here.
1: Going on, over. Well, I've got three EC1 line 6Bs to give you, three separate EC1s in between the folks that are below, and I don't know if they'll fix any before you get there or not, but channel 14 will crank this up, folks.

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EC1 is 92415. 92415-07-09-26. SM7.5. 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DT now in circle line 6B. False partial activation. Calamatic gray crossing warning device malfunction at Martin Street. Martin Street rail crossing. Milepost A602.6. That's A602.6 on all tracks. Flag or no. RLF. Oh. Yeah, 92415. Oh.

Ask Chris, KF, say the 1312, one on left, over. That's right, let me know when you're ready for the second of 3-0. At the 6B, EC1 is 92422, 07-0926, SM9.0, aisle 3209, engine 3367, DT Nowlin, circle line 6B, false, partial activation. Calumetic grade crossing warning device malfunction at Main Street, that's Main Street rail crossing. Milepost to A, 602.5, let's say 602.5 on all tracks, flag or no, RLS.

Okay, say the 1314, all F, over. All right, and I got one more whenever you get ready to line 6B, over.

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The last six would be hopefully easy. One number is 92433. 92433. Date 07/09/26. Location SM10.5. Train Al 3209 into 3367. Employee DT Nowlin. Circle line 6B. False partial activation. Calamatic grade crossing. One device malfunction at Love Street. Love Street rail crossing. Milepost A 602.4. A 602.4 on all tracks. Flagger no. RLF. Over.

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0: this tower, over. Mike, go to 14, over.
1: Come in, Duke, call 3. Come in, Duke, call 3. You got a copy, over.
0: All right, they fixed them 3 crosses already. They reported them okay, so I can cancel all 3 of those false partials I gave you when you're ready. I'll annul these to you. I got to do them all separately when you're ready, over. All right, then. Thank you, over. No problem. Thank you, over. That's right.

0: Calling in SCOP 3, over.
1: Equipment defect detector, milepost 10.4, track 3, no defects, no defects, total axle 8.16, end of transmission.
0: Dispatcher Alpha to 209, over. Cell 14 if you can, over. Alright, well, they think all three of those crossings are okay now. I can cancel them all to you one at a time if you're ready, over. Alright, so let's see, the first one would be that 92415, 92415. The engine 3367 now at 92415 is released entirely, 1320 RLF, over. That's right, released entirely, released, okay, I said to 1321 RLF, over.
2: Released in its entirety, 1320 RLF, over.
0: Yeah, 1321, the next one here, 92422, EC1 92422 to Al 3209 to 3367 Allen, 92422 is released in its entirety, 1321 RLF, over. That's correct, KFA to 1321 RLF, over.
2: 1321 RLF.
0: Alright, also, let's see here. We can release that EC1 92433, 92433, 3367 Allen, 92433 is released on Al 32 at 13, released 13 in its entirety, 1322 RLF, over.
2: Sandwich
0: show
2: EC1
0: 9243
2: train aisle 3209
0: in 3367 Floyd DT9.
2: Short release entirety of
0: 132
2: at RLF.
0: Alright, I appreciate it, over.
2: I think
0: it's best to do the aisle 3209. QJ Spectra.

AIL 32. I'm 0426, that's right, 1, 8, 4, 6. 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
1: You already said the cars, there's cars out on the thoroughfare. Well then, if you've still got a hold of what, the 7, then you only got to go back and get 4 more. We came out with a 528. Now you're taking all of track 3 plus those 4.

Dave, in 6049, you weren't trying to raise me, were you? Alright, that's right.

coming out with a 528 in all of track 3. So Duke can't give us a straight answer. He says close to 4,800 feet. He don't know.

0: is y'all still holding that 10 on the Jessup system?
1: CFX detector, milepost 619.5, track main 1.
0: What was that up here? Was y'all holding that 10 on the Jessup sub over there?
2: Yeah, that's right. I don't know. They'll be there when you get there. They're not even loading the stuff up left, but they probably run a few trains over to pick it up.
0: All right.

0: All right, 254, you're with me, over. All right, now you got 50 cars, 5200 tons, 6200 feet, ready to go H to the West Jack. Turn it over. Now I'll try to get you one. Don't forget my target lapels, over. All right, thank you, dispatcher out.
1: Struggle.
2: If it's like that every day, it's definitely a struggle.

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1: 453-09, approach medium 2 Callahan, track 1, with no defect, engine PFX 7565, down up.
2: Good, you like it.
1: I appreciate it. Y'all look good as well. Y'all have a good one.
0: All right, y'all. CFX detector. Milepost 619.5. 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

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Dispatcher up.

0: Give us your marker there, B-Train.
1: Thank you, Mr. King. 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
0: I hear you, man. I figured you'd ride with Edie if you had a single like that.
1: Nah, I got Dwayne Morrison today.
0: Yeah, he got them same numbers Edie's got.
1: Probably. I don't know. You have to talk to him.
2: I use the gay card, King.
0: Yeah, you got all kind of cars.
2: That gay one works the best.
1: You got a marker flashing on the bottom there, Mr. King. You gentlemen, have a good day. Be safe.
0: I appreciate it. Y'all have a good one.
1: Thank you, sir.

0: dragging in the Boeing, so y'all might get a little delay there, team.
1: Who was that?
0: Petey and Sam just started dragging in.
1: I thought he was on off days.
0: No, I said Petey. Oh, Petey.
1: Oh, Petey, yeah. Yeah, ain't no telling.

A630 07 C16 7209, got a clear signal, A621 northbound, track number 2, northbound out.

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0: CSX-M-60309, engine CSX-C72621, approach, distance signal to Callahan, B train, look good on track 2 northbound.
1: Thank you, sir, let you know something shortly. Okay. 603, I got that marker hang on the bottom, you gentlemen, have a good day.

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Got a clear signal. A619.4 northbound. Track 2 northbound.

0: SX detector, milepost 619.5, track main 2, no defects, repeat, no defects, total axles 394.
1: Airport 5309, clear Crawford, track 3, major CFX 7565.

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0: Estevan, Jay. Hey, what's your head in my post? Want to put a track car on behind you, over.
1: We are currently at Alpha 617.4, 617.4, sir.
0: All right, put you north at 624. Thank you, Jay, dispatcher Jackson.

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Southbound.

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Scott 4, signal location, Duval, northbound, main to main, permission reverse, as an agent, main track, Duval North, NS 75 and 67, over.

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0: SXIRL coming into NAS Callahan, 800 Southern number 1 track crossing over number 2 northbound.
1: Wave at the circus, over.
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F-30 number 3. And we're going to put the rack that you got on the thoroughfare and shut everything else at 11.

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Track 1.

0: Fairfax 3190. You'll only have to shut about five racks in. There's five racks of room on the north end, I think. I'm going to run all these racks out on 387 tonight. They're all with you doing that. Yeah, you'll need to couple up, cut the air in, knock the brakes, and then just shove them in and we'll get somebody watching.
1: No 25, engine 5449, south clear. South Callahan, track 1-0.

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Total axle 4.88. End of transmission.

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Kilo TM 20707, got a medium clear, Callahan turnout, heading southbound. Track number 1 to track number 3, engine 54480.

0: M20707, got to clear your signals. 84 Rose, southbound track 3, engine 5448 out.
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0: 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Track 1.
1: KEM 207 got a clear signal to Alma, southbound track 3, engine 5448 out.

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0: 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Drop a chat one all about.
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0: 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That's you off the west. Need a light there at lane, over. Alright, signal indication there. I presume you're picking him up at the power lines, or is he on board there right with you now, over? Alright, here we go. Signal indication, over. Appreciate it. Jay, dispatcher, checks out.
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2: Number 3, THREE. We'll keep it over on the southbound side when you come out, and I'll get you some paperwork if you'd like.

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Dispatcher Jacksonville, Eastern, over. Z04609, another 12,000 footer, also known as 64Q. Are you on 6,000 feet? I must have wrote it down. I wrote 13 for you. All right. I see your numbers in there. It'd be a signal indication. I've got the UPS going in the yard. I got 98 sitting there waiting to go as soon as he clears. And you'll go across as soon as he transits out of your way.

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1: MA-4209, CSXT 5370, got an approach medium. Sandy Ford Road, track 3, northbound out.

M8-4209, CSXT-5370, medium clear, Callahan turnout, 3-2, northbound out.

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VFX detector, milepost 619.5, track main 1, no defect, repeat, no defect, total axles 4, 9, 6, detector out.

yourself. Over. Duval, northbound main, over.

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Got it.

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Here it is. Yeah, just, yeah, Delta Infantry has to...

0: 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Track 2.
1: Jacksonville answering, over.

0: No defects. No defects. Total axle 5-6. End of transmission.
1: All the way, clear, T-4, Gino Rosen, over.

0: 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Got it clear. 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
1: Over. Thank you, Joe.

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1: CFX equipment defect detector, milepost 10.4, track 3.
0: FX detector, milepost 619.5, track main 2, no defect, repeat, no defect, total axles 5, 6, detector out.

0: Roger, Jacksonville answering, over. That's you sitting on the bluff of end yard, is that correct? Alright, got you coded to go after this 636 gets out of your way. He's coming in right now, and then you'll go, over. Thank you, OJ, dispatch Jack South.
1: No defects. Total axle 4, 9, 6, end of transmission.

Dispatch, Jacksonville, answering over. Y29809, over. All right, I'm ready for a jump reach when you are, over.

So I presume your tonnage is 1,100 or somewhere around there? Alright, and your length is somewhere around 1,000? Close enough for government work. Alright, I got 52 with the light right now. As soon as he clears, it'll be a signal indication for you to go from the M-yard to the brickyard. Over. That is correct. Here we go. J, dispatcher checks out. IO 4509, engine CSXT 3339. I'm ready for a job briefing. You are, over.

sorry. 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

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Four zero zero eight. 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

0: SBR.
1: Plan
0: 26 Eagle. 26 Eagle. Could you tone me up over? Yeah. Okay.
1: Say, did we tone you up? Is that what you're asking?
0: That's correct. Did you tone me up?
1: No, 26 Z did not.
0: Alright, have a good trip.

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You tell you that all the track 12 is going on 287.

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No defects. 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

0: No, it'd be track two. 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Then you'll have track two. What? Track two, TWO. I have room for you to kick your cars and then leave your niggas in too.
1: 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Repeat. 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Total. Axles. 3, 6, 4. Detector out.
2: That's no defect. 1, 4, 3.

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Track 1. No defects. No defects. Total axle 364. End of transmission.

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1: It's a I-143, over.
0: 143, over.
1: Yeah, just are we waiting on that 208, or is this thing going to Moncrief tonight?
0: I'll ask Alan again, 208's in the yard, over.
1: Thank you, sir.
0: Thank you, Jeff.

46C, Sawgrass, 9200 feet. Wind on 381, come by, Halo.